5446 here on WRAK Atlanta. That was Hyrie with Stay Wild. Before that, we had the Duppies bringing us Train. Before that, still was Big D and the Kids Table bringing us a New Day. The Dance Hall Crashers before them with Won't Be the Same. And Bad Manners starting us off with Just a Feeling. Taking you till 9 p.m. with the reggae, ska, and dub. Gonna mellow out quite a bit here. The next bit. Of course, if you got any requests, hit us up. It's 404-894-2468. This next track is from K-Bomb. Enjoy.

5446 here on WREK Atlanta, and you just heard from the Nth Power with their live tribute cover of the Bob Marley originals, Wake Up and Live, and Iron Lion from Zion. That was off of their Rebel Music live tribute album. And they were on Jam Cruise 2 years ago, doing a different shtick, but nonetheless, we will have something for that next. For that, though, you heard from Alpha Blondie with Life. Before that was Luciano with So Much Going On. And this block started off with some K-Bong in the Mood. Rounding the final third here, taking you till 9. Up next, we're going to have some Stephen Marley, because he will be on the boat in 27. And it's going to be a tight ship. Should be a fun time. Enjoy.

54:46 here on WREK Atlanta, coming to a close. That was Gentleman's Dub Club with More Than Memories. Before that, we had Protoje with Love For Me. Before that, Stoll was Akai Becca with Orderly. And starting off that final block, we had Stephen Marley featuring his brother Damian Marley with Tight Ship. As I said, we are coming to a close here on 54:46, only able to do it until 9 o'clock when we hand it off to the Techniques Wrecking Crew All-Stars, bringing you 2 hours of hip-hop till 11. Then the Boogaloo coming, bringing the funk from 11 to midnight. We got time for one more track for y'all. It will be from The Green, featuring Kez Namdi with Blue Skies. But before that, I must announce, I did come back from Japan with lots of interesting suggestions. 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And next Thursday, July 16th, will be the Japan Reggae Special. 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

0: 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You're listening to The Wrecking Crew, 91.1 WRAK Atlanta. It's the longest running hip hop slot in the A, 39 years of Thursdays, going back to Subtle T and JD, the beatbox in 1986. Wrecking Crew been doing it for you in the A since 1989. Rambo.
1: Juanito.
0: Bird Up and DJ Ghost. Taste making DJ in the bed. Chillin'.
2: Sorry, no, I don't like mics, so yeah.
0: Yo, we got Soup Coat Jones, you know what I'm saying, in the building. We got Head Crack coming through, so you know, it's a big night, MC Tip. And you can always listen to the last 2 weeks if you know what time it is. Through the link tree, tell them what's
3: up. Yeah, you know.
0: What did they win?
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0: Right.
3: We got the link tree right there, right in the bio. 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
0: Word.
3: Yeah.
0: So you catch us all over, up to the border.
3: Yeah.
0: Shout out to the whole, you know what I'm saying, Georgia Tech staff, engineering, you know what I'm saying, platform that keeps us running from the tower to the room, you know, always. And I got Nine in the building tonight, you know what I'm saying, on the stream with us. Appreciate you, brother. And, of course, check us, like he said, live on YouTube, Wrecking Crew All-Stars. 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Yes. Last week was crazy.
3: Yeah.
0: Feel me? You know what I'm saying? So don't sleep. You know what I'm saying? Get in there, check it out. All right? But you know, this is the show where we let the DJ talk with their hands. You know what I'm saying? You won't hear from us for a minute. You know what I'm saying? DJ Ghost is the mixtress. You know what I'm saying? She's the first lady of the Rec Room Renaissance, the first lady of the Tastemaker DJs, and the first lady of the Techniques. Word up. We go back. Not quite Rhode Island, but we go back.
2: I know, right? Shout out to everybody in Providence.
0: Word. Yeah, so that's right. Keep it locked till 11 o'clock. It's time for the Boogaloo Rock. My man, Phallus, has special guest, Spearhead X.
3: Come on.
0: Up in here playing the funk and the breaks. Oh, sweet.
3: Yeah, you don't have anything better than me.
0: Word.
3: Yeah, I was,
0: you know, saying?
3: Shout out to 5446 getting started.
0: Word up. Yeah, always shout out to Dang, you know what I'm saying? Yo. All right, without further ado, DJ Ghost, y'all. It's Techniques, y'all. Peace.

told my man he had a L in his hand. Hiding from the beast, at least I catch a buzz before I hit my block. I take the major hit from the on the good ship. Lollipop, move the hop, so I can put the hip in the grip. Everybody slip, so I can take a trip to the dip. Dig a deeper hole, microphone control with soul. 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I'm coming to you from the underground with thunder sound. 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Well, I tell you, bring your lighter and roll your finger. Back up on your lighter so you see the fire finger. Pull from left to right, then front to back. Over verbal letters, give the mic contact. React whenever I keep the head scoping. Don't front, you know I got you open. Don't front, you know I got you open. It's the original head meeting, original book. Don't front, you know I got you open. Check my dialect from my diaphragm, my man. Don't front, you know I got you open. It's the original head meeting, the original book. Don't front, you know I got you open. Check the dialect from my diaphragm, my man. Me and my pool walk the streets at night, like looking for the right one, baby. If it's payday, I'm at your doorstep. I never sweat swinging the F nowadays, cause my rep is known for the tricks that are straight like toys. In the cypher with my boys, we be getting busy, record.

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Yeah, don't front, you know I got your openness. The original has me and the original crook. Don't front, you know I got your openness. 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Don't front, you know I got your openness. The original has me and the original crook. Don't front, you know I got your openness. 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

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I'm cooking it loud and got them popping off of one. I'm hooking the town, you hear them dropping in the thump. Little more on the edge, they was looking for less. Used to the tap, they was looking for steps. I don't juice none of that, they mistook it for meds. The root is under that.

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Your suckers don't like me cause you're all about nothing. 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My all around performance gets better and better. 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

out. 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I've simply made use of what was up in the attic. I've listened to these MCs back when I was a kid, but I bust more shots than they ever did. I mean, this is not the best of KRS, it's just a section. But how many times must I point you in the right direction? You need protection when I'm on the mic, because my mouth is like a 9mm with tight. You're a king, I'm a teacher, you're a deeper, I'm a scholar. If this was a class, well, it would go right under drama. See, kings lose crowns, but teachers stay intelligent. Talking big words on the mic, still irrelevant, especially when you're not. College material, wake up every morning to your Lucky Charm cereal. Tick-tock, around, have a college degree. Black man, KRS, writes poetry. I won't go deeper in the subject, cause they can see bored. Just a shame to know some MCs on the mic are fraud. Saying stuff like this, to create a dick. But if you listen to me, then I am a musician. Rapping on the mic like this to me is fine. Cause if I really want to battle, I will pull out a knife. You can see, this got LaRock and I are mentally minded. In other words, we're both criminal minded.

killer for rocking the house. 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It's that simple. The pain cosmetic to your pimple. Take another look because the gear is not wrinkled. The K's are all the S, the O, the N, the E. Say I'm wrong for 87, not for 1983. Well versed, do be first. In my rounds, I might curse. Originality first, but the suckers get worse. Allow me to include. I have a very stable mood. Poetic indication of a high altitude. I'm not an MC, so listen, call me poet, I'm musician. A genius when it comes to making music with ambition. I'm cool, collected with the rhyme I directed. Don't wanna be elected as the king of a record, just respected by others as a man with the solution. An artist of the age, and the left contribution on life.

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Now I'll put message in bottle. 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The bees call me honey. 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We both come up in the 80s and we keep that bass pumping. That's a nigga. Stiff comparison, embarrassing. Unfortunate that if you come up fortunate, the street consider you lame. I thought the name of the game was to have a better life. I guess it ain't, what a shame. I don't

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And your child is down on her knees, praying hard up to God for a waffle with cheese. 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

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He touched the kinks and sinks into the sound. Cheap frequency, fatter joints called underground. Our funk booms like you hit the Mary Jane. 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Who creeps the clicks with mad amount of percussion? 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Cause hip hop kept some drama.

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Some call me P, another slow flower. 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

0: 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Dropping this like I'm house and we got the chill and more. 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
1: Check the billboard.
0: People around town talking this and that. To how we sound like the R and our music is whack. 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

place is a starting key. 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Parties, clubs, hits, and cars, and jeeps. 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

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It's the four-letter word when it's heard to control. 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

0: mic make the people the star for the R. Cause that's the way it has to be. If you wanna get on after me,
1: the hip, the hip, the hip, the hip, the hip, the hip, the hip, the hip, the hip, the hip, the hip, the hip, the hip, the hip, the hip, the hip, the hip, the hip, the hip, the hip, the hip, the hip, 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the hip, the hip, the hip, the hip, the hip, the hip, the hip, the hip, the hip, the hip, the hip, the hip, the hip, the hip, the hip, the hip, the hip, the hip, the hip, the hip, the hip, the hip, the hip, the hip, the hip, the hip, the hip, the hip, the hip, the hip, the hip, the hip, the hip, the hip, the hip, the hip, the hip, the hip, the hip, the hip, the hip, the hip, the hip, the hip, the hip, the hip, the hip, the hip, the hip, the hip, the hip, the hip, the hip, the hip,

0: Yes, he did. You're listening to the Wrecking Crew, 91.1 WREK Atlanta. It's the longest running hip hop slot in the A at 39 years of Thursdays. DJ Ghost getting it, you know what I'm saying? Good to have you back, girl. Yeah, and you know, we about to get into an interview. Some return champions, you know what I'm saying? Got in the building, you know what I'm saying? Where's Kelly? Kelly Salam, a.k.a. Suit Coat Jones, you know what I'm saying? And
1: yes,
0: as we
1: sir.
0: Get into this,
1: sure.
0: You know what I'm saying? Real quick, we usually don't do it this way, but why don't you introduce the new joint, you know what I'm saying? Just real quick before we get in the interview, you know what I'm saying? Tell them what time it is.
2: The joint is about to drop
0: the
2: tomorrow.
0: Ghostface joint.
2: Oh, the Ghostface joint. Oh, okay. Yeah. That joint right there is, Thank you and shout out to one of my good producer friends named Trash Can Willie, who licensed the verse.
0: Yeah.
2: And he was trying to make a beat to it, and he was like kind of frustrated with it, and he tagged us to do it, and I let him do it. So he did the beat.
0: Who's he?
2: Where's Kelly?
0: There you go.
1: That's right.
2: Yeah, so Ghostface joint.
0: That's right.
2: Produced by Wiz Kelly.
0: Where can they find Don't Bite the Hand, man?
2: It's on all platforms.
0: Right. Okay.
2: It's on all platforms.
0: You know what I'm saying? Yeah. Okay. Part of
2: Lucy.
0: Yeah, okay.
2: Part of the repertoire.
0: Right. There you go. This is Lucy. I like that. Speaking of. Yeah. All right. You're listening to the Wrecking Crew 91.1 WRK Atlanta. This is the Techniques and brand new ish.
2: Right.
0: Suit Coat Jones, you know what I'm saying? Khalid, let's go. Techniques, Wrecking Crew.
3: 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Let's get it. Yeah, nigga.

0: 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So sexy when you look, you get this through. Impeccable, I'm more than intellectual. Dark throwing dawn, that'll stir fry your vegetable. Tone channel, woke your grandma. For them dead presidents, you should never bite the hand, Pa. You should never bite the hand, Pa.
1: I'm the villain when the minions speak. Hold my hand to avoid teeth for rogues who only saw feet. With pristine senses, keenly vicious. I greet the twists like the Prince of Vengeance, token history. I manifest abundance when I shoot the breeze. Cold cheese in these streets before the hunger sneaks. This ain't a Polaroid, it's Gorbachev with red spots. 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

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I'm free off the triage, meet the flaws. I set the tone before I greet you close. I'm like bleach the clothes, fighting everything exposed. 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I

0: never bite the hand.
1: He's a hired hand.
2: And I never bite the hand.

0: Ghost gonna have you rhyming off the top right at the beginning if you say a word. Yeah, yeah. So that's the new Lucy. You see what I'm saying?
1: Yes, sir.
0: The ghost face joint, as we call it.
1: Yeah. Never bite the hand, Paul.
0: Yeah. All right. Let's back it up. You know what I'm saying? For the cats who don't know, who is Sucote Jones, a.k.a. Khalid Salaam? Who are you, brother? What brings you to us?
2: Man, the love of the culture, man.
0: How about it?
2: And the always graceful invite from you.
0: Okay. I'll take that. You know what I'm saying? Why don't I do it for the whole, you know what I'm saying, community and cats like you, without a doubt.
2: Man, you know do what I'm a saying? Lot, brother.
0: Appreciate you.
2: We appreciate you.
0: Thank you, sir. Appreciate that. Appreciate that very much. So, you know what I'm saying? You got a new joint coming out tomorrow.
2: Yeah.
0: But first, we want to break down what you've been putting out. You know what I'm saying? Because it's been a minute since you were up here. Last time we were up here, you know what I'm saying? We did with Kelly and crew. You know what I'm saying?
2: Yeah.
0: Right?
2: Definitely.
0: So we didn't get a chance to focus on pop.
2: No. But
0: pop,
2: it was cool.
0: Pop putting it down. No, of course it's cool, but you know, still. Yeah. You know what I'm saying?
2: Yeah, so. Yeah, I got to get mine off, too.
0: Right. Know? Yeah. Yeah. Without a doubt. Because, you know, you're a musician. You know what I'm saying? Producing, you know what I'm saying? Rhyming, you know what I'm saying? It's just dope. So, you know what I'm saying? We've had a few releases. I guess, highlight what's been going on, man.
2: What we were here for last time that we didn't get to, we had Belafonte.
0: Right, right.
2: You know, just me taking the persona of the namesake and just making a project centered around that.
0: Right.
2: And so.
0: Right. And that's out now.
2: Yeah,
0: everywhere. You can find
2: everywhere.
0: It everywhere.
2: Yeah.
0: Right. Yep, yep.
2: And then after that, I did a joint called Bandolero.
0: Right.
2: And then most recently.
0: And Bandolero had a lot of instrumentation, if I remember. Right. Mm-hmm. Yeah.
2: And then Sound Sommelier was my latest solo release.
0: Right.
2: You know, every song is a wine title.
0: Right.
2: Based on, you know, everyone knows what a sommelier is for wine, but
0: right.
2: I feel like I'm that for music.
0: Right.
2: You know, with sound.
0: That was clever.
2: That nature. And so
0: just
2: came with that, and I tried to embody the temperament of the wine.
0: Right. The smoothness.
2: Yeah. So,
0: yeah.
2: And then after that, I did a joint project with a military buddy of mine who has a real deep voice. We did a project which dropped a couple weeks ago called Barry and Smokey.
0: Right.
2: And that's it. All of those projects are everywhere.
0: Right. Yeah. Super dope. And then you're turning right around and dropping tomorrow.
2: Yeah.
0: Tell us about what's coming tomorrow, bro.
2: Tomorrow, another good brother of mine for over 20 years, MC. He goes by the name of Pharaoh.
0: Right.
2: And then, you know, I'm the fisherman, so we dropping a project tomorrow called Pharaoh and the Fisherman.
0: Right.
2: So just our two personas, you know, elegant wordplay.
0: So,
2: you know, yacht music beats, you know, that type of stuff. So I didn't produce all of that.
0: Okay.
2: He actually assisted with a couple of joints on that, too.
0: Who was he?
2: Kelly. The kid. The offspring. So he gave us a few gems for that.
0: Yeah.
2: And I produced the rest of it.
0: Right. Yeah. Right. What did you play on this one?
2: It's all samples.
0: It's all samples this time. Okay.
2: Yeah. So just digging in the crates, as you know.
0: Yeah.
2: Us producers do. So you never know if I'm playing or sampling, because my playing sounds like sampling.
0: Yeah.
2: You know, I do that on purpose.
0: Yeah,
2: really.
0: I know.
2: So. You know, I love music, you know, just exploring sounds, different elements,
0: right,
2: things of that nature, you know.
0: Yeah.
2: And
0: what we do.
2: And I feel like if I like it, everybody will like it, because I have exquisite musical taste.
0: There you go. Word.
3: Now, of course, we want to focus on the project that's coming out.
2: Mm-hmm.
3: But if somebody listens to a Sucote Jones track that's coming out and they're like, I want to dig in the crates, where should they start?
2: Don't go for things that are popular. You just look. And I don't want to give all my secrets out.
0: You're talking about his stuff, though. What would be the first Sucote Jones as an introduction?
3: Like somebody that's never heard Sucote Jones before.
2: What would I direct them to?
3: Yeah.
2: Barehand Fisherman.
0: Yeah.
2: Hands down. Barehand Fisherman. You know, that's my project's near and dear to me. It's a project I did right after coming out for chemotherapy. And so, you know, when I was just exploring what my legacy was going to be musically, and it was actually going to be my last project.
0: Okay.
2: Then Wiz came along making beats, and I couldn't stop
0: about it.
2: But that project right there, you know, it embodies everything of who I am as an MC and a producer.
0: Right.
2: And so the Bare Hand Fisherman is, you know, that's my Illmatic for me.
0: Word. What it is, Wiz? What you got for us, man? What you contributed to this new joint's coming out tomorrow, man?
4: A new joint? I think one I had about 2-3 beats on there.
0: Yeah.
2: Mm-hmm. Peace and Prosperity.
4: Was it 3?
2: Yeah, 3. I think it was 3, yeah.
0: Yeah.
4: Yeah, I just produced 3 joints on there for both of them, you know.
0: Right.
4: To my pops, and they laid something hot down on it. And, you know, what is it? Is it 3? I might have 4. I know it's 3 or 4 joints on there. I can't count at the top of my head, but
0: right.
4: You know, just giving him beats for our, you know, prior projects, and then, you know, them ending up on this, you know, it was just really, we don't. I think I had a bar in one of our songs that we don't even collab no more. We synthesize, you know.
0: Right.
4: It's just like we just come together, do something, and it's just magic, you know.
0: Word. Yeah. What's going on with the rest of the crew, man? Update us.
4: Let's see. Me and my boy Kamal, I was up here last time. We were working on our next project that's called Dog. It's
0: okay.
4: Just literally just called Dog. It's gonna have a really cool lo-fi sound. It's gonna be cool when that comes out. And me and my boy Jigs, we got an EP coming out called From the Stripe. Me, I just put out an EP myself, produced by my boy Jamar Johnston. He's out in NY. Put out a cool little 4-piece that's everywhere. It's called Lost Thoughts EP.
0: There you go.
4: Really, really cool. Really
0: and
4: cool.
0: And that's out now.
4: Yeah, it's out now everywhere.
0: Okay.
4: You know, anywhere you can get some music, it's gonna be there.
0: Okay.
4: So, yeah.
3: Hey, Wiz, let me ask you: when you're making a beat,
4: mm-hmm.
3: do you like work on a beat and then you're like, oh, this sounds like that would like this one?
4: Yeah, for sure. Like, especially, like, let's just say if I start with a sample or something.
3: Word.
4: Especially if I start with a sample, because that's, like, going to be someone's kind of, you know, feng shui. So I'm hearing it, I'm like, oh, this might sound like, you know, Khalid. This might sound like Jigs. This might sound like so-and-so.
3: Yeah.
4: And I just send it to them depending on how I flip it.
0: Word. Right.
4: You know?
3: Word. You ever get surprised by, like, a beat selection from them? Like, I didn't think he would pick
4: for
3: that.
4: For sure, yeah. Like, a lot of people... Even these days, more than like ever, honestly, because a lot of times if I'm not making a beat directly for somebody, it's usually just going to be kind of experimental. Like,
3: right.
4: I might have a sample that I might flip it, and it might be regular, you know, kind of conventional for somebody. But if I flip it just for myself or just for the heck of producing, it's probably going to be pretty out the box.
3: Right.
4: So it's like, and I've been surprised that people have been choosing my out the box opposed to my more conventional ones. Like,
3: yeah.
4: So, yeah, I'm always surprised. It's always cool when people, you know, pick something off kilter.
0: Word. That's dope. Yeah, and definitely, like, you know what I'm saying, the last time y'all were up here, a lot of those joints were very off kilter, you
4: mm-hmm.
0: know what I'm saying, but they had this vibe to it that all flowed together and got kind of deep and abstract and kind of came
4: mm-hmm.
0: out of this a lot of jazzy, you know what I'm saying,
4: feel. Sure.
0: And like I said, it was like almost a dreamscape.
4: Yeah.
0: You know what I'm saying? So,
4: yeah, that's what I go for, man.
0: Yeah, I'm looking forward to what the next one, you know what I'm saying, sound like. But, you know, this is Bars and Bio. You're listening to the Technique Show. My brother Spearhead X has stepped in the building. He's going to be up in here doing the, you know what I'm saying, the funk and the breaks with my man Phallix on the Electric Boogaloo at 11 o'clock. But in the meantime, we got DJ Ghost on the Wheels of Steel, you know what I'm saying? We got 2 MCs in front of us, and so you know what's about to happen. You know what I'm saying? We're about to hit a little, saying, a little 16 or so, maybe. Maybe a couple, you know what I'm saying? And again, with Kelly in the building with his pops. Khalid Salam, love having you know what I'm saying, the father-son team up in here. Love seeing what y'all are doing, pushing the art form forward, you know what I'm saying, with different angles and instrumentation and all that goodness, you know what I'm saying. So, you know what I'm saying, and we got a new joint coming out tomorrow, you know what I'm saying, exciting times for Atlanta. So much good stuff coming out these days, man. I love it. Community's really putting it on. So, you know, she's hitting you with some Nas, you know what I'm saying, can't beat that. You're listening to the Wrecking Crew, 91.1 WRK Atlanta. This is the longest running hip hop slide in the 839 years of Thursdays. Bars and Bios, the Technique Show. Khalid Salam, Two Coach Jones, you know what I'm saying, with Kelly. Let's go.
2: Yeah. Many moons, I said my grace before my plate of food. And grace to chase of these catered Jews. Stay to lose, I chase the greater muse. Even when the day ain't glued, I lay the waste of crew. Chase the news to break the rules. The ugly truth, so beautifully
4: sweet.
2: I'm positioned at a peak, so unique, I can freak a freak. Peace and comfort till my days of slumber. Triumph a hunter when it comes to numbers. I am have you dancing like a mind shumper.
4: Uh-huh.
2: Wonderful minuets. Wonderful interject and finish where the rent is kept.
4: Come on.
2: Rent a fence, get a fence. with the shit to bet. Your dice ain't friendly. Might get upset, but no envy. No racial epithet can slow tip me. But rest assured, I'm a menace to your slim theories, grim thippy. Hit me with a frenzy with the algorithm. But grooming the denim trends and a thousand venoms.
3: Come on.
0: That's a world premiere for tomorrow, right?
3: Yeah.
0: World premiere.
2: That's
0: all
2: for peace and prosperity.
0: Yeah.
2: A little tongue tie. But I'm at heaven's gate. I'm at heaven's gate.
4: I'll pick it up. I'll pick it up. Kelly the two, Kelly the rules, wisdom and bro. I'm pulling the fuse from Cameron and Cameron, investing the roads, honest. The flow proficient, Kelly dumb, being modest. The top dogs is falling off there because they forgot all assignments, I promise. I can care less, $2 way more. Mama's the norm, the goal is to score. Weather those storms, probably Kelly on Kelly form. I'm stuck in this God form. I'm popping, popping. I'm getting tongue twisted too. Let's go. I'm power shifting from front to the back. It's like he's popping the nolly.
2: I'm at heaven's gate with devilish grins, while many men on the fence. No whips for the chips. Finny shades of beige off the bench. Clean rinse. This industry seems drenched. No glitch in my ego. Still on my Dino. Bottleneck and cream for your Rico. Fleece on this dreamboat. Possibly the B goat. Jeans in a pea coat. Cabbage of intelligence. Catalog this monologue is testament. Star Child.
0: All right, man. Yeah, just go ahead.
2: I'm right, Phil. I'm right, man.
3: Hey, when people listen to the project, and they want to get a verse from y'all, they want to get a beat from y'all. How they reach out? How they find y'all?
2: You can find me on Instagram, Suco Jones. And that's basically it. So you go join my Instagram.
0: Word.
2: Just DM me, and we can chop it up.
0: Word.
4: Find me pretty much with X, IG, YouTube, Wiz_Kelly_ Wait, I'm sorry. Wiz_Kelly_
0: That's what I'm saying. Go ahead, spell it. Yeah. Go ahead, spell it, bro.
4: And, you know, just hit my Gmail if you're in on social media, KellyTheProducer@gmail.com.
0: Kelly the Producer, all right.
4: Anywhere.
0: Yeah. Dig it. You know what I'm saying? Congratulations, you know what I'm saying?
2: Thank
0: much success
2: you,
0: and all that goodness.
2: Always a pleasure to be here.
0: Always.
2: You know, gracious crew, you know, everybody, man. Every time I come. And then every time I bump into you on the street,
0: yeah,
2: man, we always bump into each other.
0: Yeah.
2: Random places.
0: Right.
2: Parking garage one time.
0: Yeah.
2: You know that?
0: Yeah, I bumped into two MCs in the store this past week, and one of them is coming up tonight. You know what I'm saying? It's like, yo, man, what's up with the new joint? So we got Headcrack coming up in here. You know what I'm saying? So, you know, give him a minute. He'll be here any second. And you're listening to the Wrecking Crew, 91.1 WRK Atlanta. We're going to hit him with the Merlot, right?
2: Okay, yeah.
0: Yeah, we're going to hit him with the Merlot. You know what I'm saying? You want to give him a little breakdown on that?
2: Yeah, it's off that Sound Smolier project. So
0: right.
2: Merlot.
0: Right.
2: Name for itself.
0: Right. What's the character of this one, Mr. Smolier?
2: Smooth red.
0: Okay.
2: So
0: yeah, you got a California French, bro.
2: I'm more partial to Cab though.
0: Okay.
2: Argentinian.
0: Okay.
2: Argentinian.
0: Okay. How about? Yeah, DJ Ghost on the Wheels, you listening to 91.1 WRAK Atlanta, Wrecking Crew bringing it to you since 1989. This is the longest running hip hop slot in the A, got 9 on the camera. You can also check out all the action live on YouTube, Wrecking Crew All Stars 1682, or just Google Wrecking Crew All Stars YouTube spelled all together, and you'll find us. All kinds of dope shows up on there. You know what I'm saying? They haven't been taking them down lately. You know what I'm saying? Which is dope. We're keeping them up. Let's go. This is Merlot. Suco Jones, a.k.a.
2: Yes,
0: Khalid.
2: Yeah.
0: With Kelly. Peace.
4: I can't remember the verse or nothing, but...
0: Yeah.
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Sometimes it's those when the reaper sows the fleeces gold. 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Peace Allah, what's the day's mathematics? I craft a passion with the facts that God established. I play it cool, but I'm quick with my gratitude. My ancient tactics never act a fool. I pass the savage with my classy jewels on private estates. Place my fangs in the plantains and scrape the plate. Raising on my lid, but I'm missing Mr. Pictures. Most notable enigma in the scriptures when you speak of victors. I greet you tweaking, set the beast mode, the least low. I feed my ego with the feast of foes. Praying menace exchange. The chambers that I came from, I paint the pictures the lames want in crayon font, perfectly framed for graphic splashes on the canvas. Handsome wolf minus the dancer.

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0: 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It's the longest running hip-hop slot in the A, 39 years of Thursdays. Wrecking Crew bringing it to you the A's in 1989. You know what I'm saying? Hey, Crack in the building.
1: Yo, yo.
0: Yeah, DJ Ghost in the building. What up, Ghost? Hey, hey. Rambo Juanito. And that was the new joint. Woo.
1: Blinders. It's my man Greg Cypher, man, featuring yours truly, Head Crack, off his brand new project, Chasing the Dolphins, man. All the vibes, man. It's the brother I met in Seattle while I was on tour with Cool Keith, man, and he was doing a project called James Bond Villain with an artist named Yacht Rock Rick. And I was like, yo, I love all these names. And then
0: that's
1: I started
0: right,
1: locking
0: that's
1: in with
0: crazy.
1: The music, and then, yo, man, became a fan, and like, yo, this is like our second or third collab together.
0: That's super tight, man. Super tight. So, when's the collaboration dropping?
1: That project is out. When me and Greg.
0: Yeah.
1: We literally, after this drop, we was like, come on, man, we got to do a whole plate.
0: Okay.
1: You know, so we about to start emailing beats back and forth. And if any producer out there got some joints, man, I'm easy to find. H-E-A-D-K-R-A-C-K, you know what I'm saying?
0: Right.
1: You know, we love it. I mean, like, I love the art of collaboration.
0: Right.
1: Working with new people you ain't worked with before and just trying out different sounds and sonics because you never know. Like, I'm one of the people, like, you know, when people still, like, send you music links, I still listen.
0: Word.
1: I'll be out here camp, man. Me and Tupac.
0: Yeah. Yo, so and since we're talking about where we can find you, you know what I'm saying? You got like a few things that you do also.
1: Yeah, because
0: so just tell them real quick.
1: Yo, man, so I own a boxing gym in Buckhead. This Pepper Boxing. If you want, if you want your abs to peek through the blinds, we're helping you do that. You know what I'm saying?
0: Right.
1: Cardio, strength training, the whole kid caboodle. They actually trained me when I did my celebrity fight. You know what I mean?
0: Right.
1: So I became a fan of the brand and bought it to the franchise around August of last year, and we got a really dope community over there. Shout out to my partner over there, Lauren, and the whole team over there.
0: Right.
1: Also got a podcast studio that also exists in the gym. So if anybody trying to get their ideas off, you can holler at that.
0: Right.
1: And then my new project, Microdose.
0: And then when's your podcast? You know what I'm saying?
1: You know, I just started racking up some new interviews, so I can start rolling the content out.
0: Okay.
1: I did a really dope one with my guy JD Williams from The Wire.
0: Right.
1: And I'm a self-contained human being, so I'll be like doing my own edits.
0: Right.
1: You know what I'm saying? So I'm like, it's about carving the time out to do the post-production, man. Because I've been working on so many other things for other people. I got to, partition some time for myself.
0: Yeah. I mean, you always got your hands in a lot of spots. You know what I'm saying? So that's why I'm just making sure we get to that first.
1: Fair enough.
0: Because you should, where can you see you? You can see you in a lot of places. You know what I'm saying?
1: Oh, yeah, just TV.
0: Right. Is that right?
1: Whatever. I be forgetting, man. It's just a lot, man. I wish it was the 80s where you could do two things.
0: Right.
2: That's it.
0: Right.
1: You saw Bob Barker on The Price is Right, and that's it.
2: That's right.
1: You saw John Tesh on Entertainment Tonight. That's it.
0: He said John Tesh.
1: Yo, like John, like crazy thing. Like
0: Tour de France.
1: I used to fall asleep watching Entertainment Tonight because he used to come on like dumb late.
0: Right.
1: And like they'd be sitting behind the table. And one day I saw like John Tesh in person. Like he NBA tall.
0: Right.
1: I'm shocked.
0: Right, and a composer.
1: That's what it blew me.
0: The Tour de France thing. He did the Tour de France music.
1: Live at Red Rocks.
0: Right.
1: You know what I'm saying? He was doing all the things.
0: I got stories on that, but that's another day. Yeah, but listen. I know, because that's abstract. But listen, so what? Tell them about what you got out. You know what I'm saying?
1: Man, so,
0: let's break that down.
1: I rolled out two projects, right?
0: Exactly.
1: And to the untrained eye who doesn't pay attention, you'll think it's one project, right?
0: Right.
1: So there's Microdose
0: right.
1: with the exclamation point. Like, Microdose!
0: Right.
1: Then there's Microdose Plus.
0: Right.
1: It's like the extra strength version of Microdose.
0: Oh, that's what we call
1: it. It's not all the same songs.
0: It's different songs
1: on there.
0: Right.
1: And in a different, like, playlist order for a different experience.
2: Because
1: we put the plus to it just to apply to the times that we're in right now.
0: Okay.
1: Like, we in the final stage boss times.
0: Right. Tripping.
1: Oh, yo, big time.
0: Big time tripping.
1: Like, we in the final stage boss times. So,
0: right.
1: I wanted to make music that really reflected the times that we was in to help lift people's vibrations.
0: Okay. Yeah. They need a macro.
1: Oh, man, listen. And then some.
0: Right. Okay. So, why did you decide to make it a plus? Like, what was that about?
1: Yo, so there was a couple things that fit the narrative of the original project that I felt like, I needed to be on here. Because the original Microdose played in, like, 30 minutes.
0: Right.
1: So,
0: I
1: always...
0: And that was like a year ago, right? About a year ago.
1: I always like, you know, judge the albums based on like, could you take it to the gym with you?
0: Okay.
1: And the original Microdose checked in right at 30 minutes.
0: Right.
1: Microdose Plus is like 50 minutes. So it's like, it's the workout, and then the, yo, I'm going to my locker to get my keys, and I'm leaving. You know what I'm saying? It gets you through that whole workout. I also, like, I ran into a Costco the other day.
0: Right.
1: I like to listen to albums when I shop.
0: Right.
1: It's a great shop while you walk around album, too.
0: Right.
1: And, yeah, we just want to take you through all the emotions and all the feels.
0: Right, okay.
1: And those extra 20 minutes helps do that.
0: Right, right.
2: With it, that, like, adding those extra tracks that didn't make the first one would have taken it a different direction, so you just wanted a different direction to give the plus.
1: It wasn't even that. Like, as, like, I was loading the clip for, like, what was going to follow.
0: My impression was Microdose was done. So this is like stuff that just fit that you came up with and wanted, yeah, like you continue to, right.
1: Yo, bro, I didn't even put out all the videos though for Microdose. I might like just surprise drop a new video tomorrow.
0: Okay.
1: I've been sitting
0: Why
1: on
0: not?
1: This,
0: Why
1: I've
0: not?
1: Been sitting on this Tunnel Vision video for like a couple
0: right.
1: weeks. And it's like, promo. No, don't promo. Like,
0: right.
1: you know, like when you put a lot of time and energy in something
0: yeah.
1: and the algorithm yeah. act like you just yeah. got two followers. But you're going to show this to no one.
0: Right.
1: Yeah, not all of us could be Afro Man. You know what I'm saying? Like, Afro Man is like dominating my timeline right now. I'm proud of that, brother.
2: Where do people find you in case that drops?
1: So, you can go to my YouTube channel. And you can click subscribe, and you can click that little bell. So anytime I do something, anything, you see the content. Because not only does my content pop up on YouTube, I also reignited this platform called The Take, right? It was something I was doing pre-pandemic where I was giving artists, like, a platform to come through, rap, you know, and show off their skills. And also, like, you know, showing a light on producers, too. So that content also goes up within my my YouTube umbrella as well. So,
0: okay.
1: you know, it's a place for the culture. Interviews, music, videos. The occasional movie review when I can carve the time out to do it.
0: All right.
1: You
2: that's
1: know?
2: Just head crack spelled all the way through.
1: H-E-A-D-K-R-A-C-K. If you spell it with a C, it's a totally different dude.
0: Right. right. Right. Right. And all the merch and all that goodness is up there, too.
1: Yo, the crazy thing is I let my, like, my 13-year-old, like, mess with my Shopify account.
0: Okay.
1: And, like, so when you go on my page,
0: so
1: it's
0: crazy
1: it's his merch. It's weird. I don't even know. It's like, yo, man, like, my audience don't like leggings, bro. Like, they want no leggings.
0: Yeah. crazy.
1: But at headcrack.com, you can get the merch there.
0: Yeah, yeah.
1: Not the jacket I'm wearing right now.
0: Right.
1: Anybody watching the live stream, but you can get the Yo HK Raps hat.
0: Right. There you go. That's where I was going with it. Yeah.
1: Word.
0: Yeah.
1: Thank you so much for helping me sell, because, like, I'm bad at talking about myself.
0: Yeah, we got to tiptoe around it,
1: like,
0: too.
1: Like, I wanted to know how you were doing. Like, what'd you buy at Costco that day?
0: We got to start with dimensions, man. That's what before. I was like, we ran into each other in a store. This cat's, like, up here giving him a commercial. Let's let it go.
1: My bad. It's my favorite club. You'll see me more there. You'll see me there more than any other club in the city.
0: Okay.
1: Right. Especially since MJQ moved.
0: Oh, how about it? But, you know, hey, Fridays, you know what I'm saying? Shout out last week to Action Love and Styles, you know, brought it down. You know what I'm saying? The old MJQ. You know what I'm saying? So definitely shout out.
1: Helped Real
0: us,
1: quick, man.
0: Helped have a nice little birthday for Christy. You know what I'm saying?
1: Is that the same Action Love they used to DJ for Special Ed?
0: Yes, sir.
1: Oh!
0: Boom, boom, boom.
1: I knew it. I should have pulled up.
0: Yep. He doesn't make appearances too much.
1: That's the first time I saw his name written on a flyer ever.
0: Yeah, bring it back. You know what I'm saying?
1: It's me punching the air.
0: Right. Right. So, yeah, so it's going to be an exciting 26, man. That's just dope. That's dope.
1: I'm excited, man. Especially, like, with everything that the culture is creating right now. And I think also, too, because there's a little bit of a delay sometimes from what's going on in society and when the art gets out.
0: True.
2: Yeah.
1: That was created during the pockets of time,
0: right,
1: man.
0: Right,
1: like, you know, wars, the rising price of everything.
0: Yeah.
1: And I feel like
0: coming at us.
1: We got the best hip-hop when the world was under pressure.
0: That's true.
1: I cannot wait to see what the creatives come out with. Hopefully it's not a bunch of hamina rap. You know what I mean?
0: You know it's not going to be. Right.
1: You know,
0: right.
1: Mixed bag.
0: Right, right. Speaking of getting in the bag, Ghost got the beats.
1: Uh-oh.
0: And you got the rhymes.
1: Okay.
0: This is the bars and bio. You know what I'm saying? Got 9 in here on the camera. You
1: That's
0: also
1: it.
0: Check us out on YouTube, WREK, and all those good places. And again, we have an MC extraordinaire, you know what I'm saying? Going back to, like, Chaotix days, right?
1: Oh, man.
0: Right, see, I had to bring that
1: up.
0: That's
1: why I love you, because you
0: plugged in, man. I remember, you know what I'm saying? And, you know what I'm saying, for those of you who know what time it is, you know what I'm saying? But, hey, this is WREK, it's Wrecking Crew, and we got the Boogaloo on the way. Phallus in the building, Spearhead X going to get up on it tonight, so
1: yeah.
0: Watch out. But this is Bars and Bio. You know what I'm saying? Time for my man to drop a 16 to 2.
1: All right, well, check this out, man. I'm out.
0: Cracking the building.
1: I do my own stunt, so if y'all can throw me some random topics, right? I'll freestyle about the topics in real time.
0: You know
1: what's evident? This is the classic instrumental from Jay-Z to Dead Presidents. I just read he's about to be at Yankee Stadium. He got a couple albums. He gonna play them, huh? The Reasonable Doubt. Also, The Blueprint. Go in the studio. Make a new print. I want to see that show right there because I haven't seen Jay-Z perform with the new hair, the Sideshow Bob joint with the big dreads, head crack, back the opposite flow. I go fed. Where the topic's at? What you got for the kid? I got some merch, man. I got some stuff for your lid. You can get a hat and you get it in black. It's the joint right here that says, yo, HK Raps. I also got the shirts and the hoodies, even though it's getting warmer. But the weather out here is a transformer. It was 30 degrees when I woke up in the morning and it was 75. By the time I was done yawning, a slip mat, the DJ got that with the quick raps coming through. It's like a big snack. DJ Ghost always doing the most. He's playing the biggest tunes from coast to coast. I said this is biggest and best. Head crack is off the top of the dome. I speak with my chest, I'm fresh, just like Dougie. I don't do the drugs, B. I just want to kick the rhymes. I hope you love me. I'm kind of cuddly like a Care Bear. I'm in rare air. I got the techniques. You ain't prepared, yeah. Because I come through, I'm like assassin. I am surgical. Put him in a box, watch me murder crews. And if I heard of you, I'll turn you into a ghost, not the one from Power. Because no one comes close to the sister right here who is rocking the label. Everybody bring it back and forth. If you're not able, you know it's time. I gotta show some love over there to my homie Nah. Yo, we roking the camera, it's the phone, but he no amateur. Rapping all night because HK got the stamina. I'm like Gamera, the dude that Godzilla almost fought. NMCs, they getting caught with a big X on their back. X Monster Spot. Head crack, word to Sadat from Rex. The brand new Nubians. I'm doing it. Mad respect to my homeboy over here, Mr. Rex. Yo, he's been the connect for 30 years and going. Head crack, the gap be running like Jesse Owens on the track. Right and exact. I got my bags packed and I'm coming through like Shad Racket, a big Negro. He got the fader. Head crack is dropped the rhyme from here to Grenada. I never been there. Is that where grenades started? Because if it's not, that right there is hella retarded. I went to Hamburg, Germany, and you know, something happened there that concerned me. I feel like my mom was murdered. Do you know Hamburg is not the home of the hamburger? What? I found that out in real time when I went there. Mind was blown. I'm being sincere. I forgot the thing that you said a couple seconds ago. I'm coming back to perfect the flow. I got the specs. Ah, man, I got this gray hand, the specs. I got the glasses here. They made by Ray-Ban. I need the endorsement. I need the version 2. These are the old ones, and I need something that's new. Speaker. Put it in a box. I'm not getting weaker. It's Tag Crack coming loud through the speakers. Sound of the Zekas. Classic L-O-N-S. Head Crack do the Dougie because I'm fresh. Yes. I do it all day. You hear my voice echo down in the hallway. This is lyrical foreplay. I got y'all. Not Ella or Biggie, but I shot y'all. Like they used to say up in Vaudeville. MCs, what's the deal? I'm keeping it real. Never packed a spill. Going on with Mass Appeal, for real.
0: Word,
1: you know what I'm saying? Shout out to everybody watching online, on the camera, the YouTube, and all that, man. Be sure you check it out, Michael Dose out right now, wherever you're stealing your music from.
0: Word.
1: And it is what it is.
0: All right. Appreciate you coming through, brother.
1: Yo, appreciate you for having me, man.
0: Absolutely.
1: And thank you for always putting on for the culture. I mean that for everybody in this room. What we doing right here is the hard work. We out here on a school night.
0: Word.
1: You know what I'm saying? Putting on for the culture, man, because that's what it's all about.
0: Appreciate you, bro. Appreciate you.
1: No doubt.
0: Hey, crack.
1: Hey.
2: Light work, little 36 out of just...
1: I'm
2: going to
1: die in
2: the
1: car.
0: Head crack.
1: Yes, sir.
0: Right. Ghost? What you got going on, girl? Where you going to be? Where you going to be, Head Crack? You got any? You know what I'm saying? You got any?
1: Well, yo, you catch me this week, I'm going to be at Bars and Ballads. You can check my IG for that information right there.
0: Bars and Ballads,
1: then also, I'm taking a class, but no one cares about that. Bars and Ballads, man, on the 21st.
0: Ghost, you got any appearances coming over here that we need to know about?
3: For once.
0: Yes, you do.
3: Like,
0: not for once.
3: And no, it's coinciding when I'm here.
0: Yes.
3: I'll be at Halfway Crooks Saturday for Lisa's birthday. Section.
0: Yes.
3: Happy birthday, Peppermint Gaddy. And I will be there.
0: Happy
3: you, Mr.
0: Birthday.
3: Thurston. Binkus. Shout out to Binkus.
0: Yes, yes.
3: I'll be there.
0: That's
3: I also, my show is The Ladies Room, so it's Wednesdays and Saturdays. Now on TikTok because my kids talked me into it.
0: Okay. Okay.
3: And made $20. I'm good.
0: All right.
3: So I'm rich.
0: Here right, right.
3: So yeah, you can catch me anywhere I'm around.
0: So, and how can they find the Crafts and Crates to know where to go for the ladies' show? Because it's going to be quite the
3: it is.
0: Occasion.
3: It is. It's at Halfway Crooks in the Beer Garden.
0: Yes, in the Beer Garden.
3: Yes. 3 o'clock till 8, I believe.
0: Right.
3: I go on at 4. It's Ross Sirius.
0: Right.
3: Dr. Who.
0: Right.
3: And fire in front of me, so ladies, do not kill me because you already know where my brain is.
0: All right.
3: Don't blame it. I'm blaming my heart.
0: Right.
3: But I know this is all women.
0: Right.
3: You know,
0: right.
3: All cool women.
0: That's right. That's right.
3: So you're going to have a good time if you go.
0: Shout out to Mafia. Shout out to Mr. Mike Moore. You know what I'm saying?
3: Yeah.
0: And you know what I'm saying? So, and that's Crafts and Crates, right? So there you go. There you go.
3: Mike
0: there you
3: crates.
0: Go. Crazy.
2: No, it's crafts.
3: Okay, thank you.
0: Right, there you go.
3: That's why it's not in front of me. Everybody
0: me
3: knows me. They know
0: right.
3: I don't get
0: that's
3: anything
0: right
3: like that.
0: Right.
2: They got an Instagram page.
3: You got the idea. You get the idea.
0: Yeah, yeah, yeah. And how can they find DJ Ghost?
3: If you Google DJ Ghost 5000, it usually comes up. Me and some other dude, but clearly I'm not a dude, so I'm the other person.
0: Yeah.
3: And then, yeah, that's the easiest way. My kids at school do that. As soon as they hear I'm a DJ, they start Googling it. And they're amazed that
0: so
3: it comes
0: many
3: up.
0: Dope educators in hip hop, particularly in the HL community. So I just got to highlight that again.
3: Right.
0: Yo, we got a few minutes for you to catch it. You know what I'm saying? We got X in the building, Salix in the building, Boogaloo coming up.
2: Did we want to check out Blindness? We did Blindness, but we want to do the Imagination joint. I'm bad.
0: Yeah, no. We got that coming. Ghost got the Imagination joint coming up. Let's keep it locked until it's time for the Boogaloo to Rock. The Wrecking Crew bringing it to you. Technique, y'all. Peace.

I'm more like roleplay, lady killer like OJ. I'm also innocent too, F what my foes say. I'm in my ride, plotting on a homicide. My mind had been right since grandmama died. She passed and left me a fortune.

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Entree and Tandres, Dandridge and Belafonte. 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Tree in my dojo with no clothes on.

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And, you know, it's called the Electric Boogaloo. My name is Phalix. We haven't been live in a few weeks. We had the Prince Redux, DJ JC, doing several hours, going through the techniques and our Electric Boogaloo program last Thursday. Hope you enjoyed that. Techniques was not live tonight, so they were teasing Spearhead X. That is not going on this evening. We'll get him back in for another Electric Boogaloo all vinyl set. But anyway, we're just going to jump right into things. A little Funk Factory is going to kick us off. And again, you can call us up, 404-894-2468 with your request. This is the Electric Boogaloo Funk Factory. 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

Baby, let's love tonight. Get it on now. Come on, say it again. Come on, say it again, I said. Don't be running away from me. Come on back here, baby. Come here, woman. Tell me what you want to do. That's what I want you to say, baby. Say it like you mean it now. Can you say it in a song? Come on. Oh, baby, you got me anytime you want me, any place, anywhere. Yeah, baby. Come on.

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This is the Electric Boogaloo. 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We're at WREK Boogaloo. 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It's also on our Spotify feed. Just search for playlists entitled eBoogaloo on WREK. We got them all out there last few years, including tonight's, which I'll go through post-haste. We got a little Herbie Hancock in the background, rain dance. But starting off at the top of the hour, right at 11 promptly, we heard from the Funk Factory with Michael Urbaniak. After the World Goes Home was the name of that tune. Then we heard from Roy Ayers, Title Cut, off the tough-to-find album Let's Do It. That one's out of print, I believe. Quantic Soul Orchestra was in there with South Coastin. Then we heard the Ohio Players with Smoke, and that last tune was brought to you by Chocolate Milk out of New Orleans. Ain't Nothing But a Thing. And like I mentioned, we got some Herbie Hancock here in the background. Your requests, if you send them in to me, either via X at WREK Boogaloo or on our landline, it's 404-894-2468. 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

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Little Herbie Hancock here in the background. We've been playing selections from the Sextant album. This one, I believe, is Rain Dance, or I played Rain Dance earlier. Anyway, in this set, though, we've kept it funky for you, hopefully. We started you off with little New Shoes. Of course, Baby, I Can't Wait. We followed that up with a little something from Cortex, Funk Around the Punk. Then we heard from the Barqués doing the Stevie Wonder tune, I Was Made to Love Her. Kept it bluesy with a little Ovie Wright after that with Are You Going Where I'm Coming From. Then we heard from Ramsey Lewis with Don't It Feel Good. And that last one is a favorite that I like to play. It's called Cookie Jar by Parlette, a George Clinton project from the 70s, 80s, I think. And we're going to close it on out with a little War. We do it next and every Thursday, 11 p.m. to midnight. We hope you enjoyed it. If not, call us up, tell us. Let us know what we can do to make it better or funkier. 404-894-2468. Hit us on our X. It's at WREK Boogaloo. That's when we got the playlist. 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Just search for E Boogaloo on WREK. And that about does it for us. We got, time for one more long one from the band War. And it's called Summer. It's a nice lazy tune taking us into this heat wave and into the weekend. Again, this has been the Electric Boogaloo with your host Alex. We'll do it next and every Thursday, 11 p.m. to midnight, right here on 91.1 FM, WREK Atlanta, and also streaming at WREK.

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Thank you.

You've just heard the local group duet for Theremin and Lap Steel, along with the Shaking Ray Levi's from the album entitled Collaborations. That was entitled Hillbilly Tangerine Dream.

two sisters, and he buries in a back room with Jeremy scholarship. They got married, took a trip around the world together. And what are you in the Jessica City? Can't tell. That's the social comment. I try to create DNA confession and create a character.

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You've just heard Niobe with their selection Black It Out.

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2: Dina,

Then I think that's all.

I didn't know. I didn't know. I didn't know. I didn't know. I didn't know. I didn't know. I didn't know. I didn't know. I didn't know. I didn't know. I didn't know. I didn't know. I didn't know. I didn't know. I didn't know. I didn't know. I didn't know. I didn't know. I didn't know. I didn't know. I didn't know. I didn't know. I didn't know. I didn't know. I didn't know. I didn't know. I didn't know. I didn't know. I didn't know. I didn't know. I didn't know. I didn't know. I didn't know. I didn't know. I didn't know. I didn't know. I didn't know. I didn't know. I didn't know. I didn't know. I didn't know. I didn't know. I didn't know. I didn't know. I didn't know. I didn't know. I didn't know. I didn't know. I didn't know. I didn't know. I didn't know. I didn't know. I didn't know. I didn't know. I didn't know. I didn't know. I didn't know. I didn't know. I didn't know. I didn't know. I didn't know. I didn't know. I didn't know.

That was Gilmore Girls by If, Bawana, with and by the trio Shradutra from the album E, and Sometimes Why.

I'm going to go to the hospital.

That was the song Amy Steele's Cast from Heavy Seals off of the album Jazz Bust. 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

You just heard the piece Kojo no Tozuki, Moonlight Over the Ruined Castle, composed by Rantaro Taki and performed by Ann Akiko Myers.

That was Michael Rabin performing Paganini's Caprice No. 5 from Opus 1, recorded in 1950 at Columbia 30th Street Studio in New York City.

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The song you just heard was Piano Concerto No. 1, Andante, Second Movement, by Sophie Carmen Eckhardt-Grammont, off the album titled 100, A Centenary Celebration.

Off the album Piano Music for Four Hands, that was Evgeny Kissin and James Levin performing Franz Schubert's characteristic March No. 1 in C.

The piece you just heard was entitled Can She Excuse My Wrongs? It was composed by John Dowland and performed by Linda Tsatsanis and John Linty off their album And I Remain, Three Love Stories.

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1: Now, ladies and gentlemen, this is a wonderful audience tonight. 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All the things you could be by now. It means nothing. You got it? Thank you. One, two, three.

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0: from the album Catharsis in Crisis. 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
2: So, we're sitting at home watching the debate on TV, and a commercial comes on. So I switched the channel and got another commercial. So I switched that channel and got another commercial. And I said, you know what? Let's go rent a movie. And on the way, I said, you know, I don't understand. Why do all the TV channels play commercials at the same time? Why don't they stagger them? And he said, that's just economics. Competition makes everything the same. And I said, competition makes everything the same. Hey, that's good. I'm gonna write a song about that.

So I said, wait a minute. Competition fosters innovation. Progressive companies develop new technologies, establish brand names, and distinguish themselves from their competitors. Theoretically, this increases the number of choices available to consumers. Otherwise, why bother having a logo? And when we arrived at the video store, I couldn't find the French film I wanted to see, but they did have an entire wall dedicated to four movies, 100 copies of each. And each of these movies was about an individual, white male, wronged by the system, who takes the law into his own hands, exonerating himself, while single-handedly fighting the police, terrorists, and the CIA.

0: the way home, I said, it's so great. I can record an entire album on my laptop, mix it, master it, press it up, and release it myself. It's so easy and inexpensive now. More people than ever are releasing their own music due to the availability and multiplicity of recording technologies. And he said,
1: you know, five multinational media conglomerates control 80% of all retail music sales in the U.S., and their labels are cutting artists from their rosters. And I said, I know. I read that too. Was that in the Wall Street Journal or the Times?

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Because I think that, like, just one day, you'll just find out.

0: everyone from the party doesn't mean anything to me. Nothing at all. Even one that I want to do it. Nothing will ever change that.
1: Why

The Library of Congress is the largest library in the world. The library's collections really are massive, but not only is the library the largest library in the world, it's also the National Library of the United States of America. Sometimes, because of its name, we make a lot of assumptions about the library and we assume it's just for Congress, and it's not. Its mission and its function and its collections belong to the American people, and I'm glad to have this chance to tell you a lot about it.

0: 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I'm Marley Givens, not Charlie Bennett, and I'm in the studio with Fred Rasko and Alex McGee, and a friend that we will introduce in a little bit. 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Whichever you're here for, we hope you dig it.
1: And our show today is called We Don't Have a National Library, or Do We? Which is confusing because that's the opposite of what the cold open said.
2: So is the twist that we don't have one, even though we think we do?
1: Wait, do we think we have a national library?
2: Wait, you think we don't?
0: Let me straighten this all out
1: as
0: best I can. So I spent some time looking into the question, do we have a national library? And the answer is, well, you're not going to like this.
2: Let me guess, my favorite. It depends.
0: Yes. In the worst possible way, it depends on how you define national library.
1: Our Philip Burris, our number one fan, loves the phrase, it depends. He should be here.
0: I know, but we'll just have to talk this through without the lawyers present. The person we just heard in the cold open could be right.
2: Or she could be wrong.
1: And who can say which is which?
0: Yeah. I can't promise that we will fully untangle the mystery of national libraries and whether this country has one, but I think we'll have some fun today. It's a panel show, and I'm excited because we have a friend of the show who has gamely agreed to join us.
1: Yes, that will be fun. Our songs today are about domineering entities, forces that insinuate themselves into a system, and searching for American culture. The Library of Congress is an American institution, and in the last 250 years, some of our institutions have been laudable, some much less so, to put it diplomatically. So let's start with a song about the kind of America that we want, but might not yet have. It's a song written by one bona fide American genius, Woody Guthrie, and sung by another national icon. This is This Land Is Your Land, as performed by Bruce Springsteen, the Boss, right here on Lost in the Stacks.

0: That was This Land Is Your Land, as performed by Bruce Springsteen.
1: Bruce!
2: Yeah, it is.
0: This is Lost in the Stacks, and our show today is called We Don't Have a National Library, or Do We? It's a panel show, and we have invited our friend and frequent contributor, Sophia Slutskaya, to join us. Hello, Sonia.
3: Hello.
2: So, do we need to do the thing where we say that we're saying Sonia, but introducing
0: we can do
2: her
0: that
2: Sophia.
0: Just very briefly. So Sonia is the, I mean, what is it in Russian? The diminutive nickname?
3: Yeah, the nickname.
0: Yeah. The way that we would call someone a Margaret Peggy, someone in Russia would call Sophia Sonia. And so that's why it's the same.
2: Right.
0: Same name.
3: Right, yeah. Mm-hmm.
0: Okay, back to the Library of Congress. Which is,
2: sorry for the diversion.
0: No, actually, it's another nickname because in the library field, we often just call it LC. So you'll hear us say LC, and we mean the Library of Congress. So it is big, and it does a lot. It was established in 1800 by an act of Congress, which appropriated funds, and I quote, for the purchase of such books as may be necessary for the use of Congress, and for fitting up a suitable apartment for containing them. So some people call it our National Library, as we heard at the top of the show. Some people, I think, are more carefully call it our de facto National Library. Before we debate whether it is or isn't, I just want to know, like, how do you define National Library, folks in the room?
4: Well, I guess I would think of it as, like, the repository of knowledge for our country.
0: Mm-hmm.
2: I think of libraries as having a user community, and every library needs someone that their collection and their services are catered to. And so I think that for a national library would be the nation, all people, inclusive. Mm-hmm. That's my definition.
0: Okay, so it's a repository, but it also has users, like a library.
2: Yeah.
0: Sonia, do you have any thoughts?
3: Well, as a cataloger, I need a more precise definition, so I looked it up, sorry, and I decided that the best way to define the National Library would be by the functions that thing should perform. And so the list of functions, it turned out that IFLA actually has a committee on national libraries that did some research about what national libraries should and shouldn't be doing. And so they have that list of functions, which includes the collection of nation's literature, surprise, surprise, and the legal deposit. I hope we will talk about legal deposit at some point. And then coverage of foreign literature that talks about the nation and the country, meaning country books published in other countries, but talking about the United States in our case.
0: Mm-hmm.
3: And also publication of national bibliography, which is basically the list of all books, of all resources published in a given country. And publication of catalogs. And then after that point, it kind of diverges because some do exhibits and some do public programming and some do other things. But I think those first few are kind of essential in defining National Library.
2: You said this came from IFLA. Can you remind us what IFLA is?
3: International Federation of Library Associations.
0: I think so.
2: Okay. So they're the ones that kind of have codified it.
3: The international body that defines what libraries in the world, the different functions of libraries in the world. It makes sense that they are concerned with national libraries, so they, I assume, I haven't looked it up, but I assume they created that committee on national libraries that works on defining

0: Meaning the National Library's functions.
1: Mm-hmm. Yes, and well, I'll just add, Charlie in absentia has offered that the National Library is where you collect the media that is notable to the people of your nation because its content is historic, part of governance, popular, transformative, or representative of the nation's character and history. In other words, it's where you keep the stuff that the nation can't forget.
2: Mm.
1: And I will read my favorite definition, which is not really a definition. It's from a 1979 book called National Libraries, edited by Maurice Line and Joyce Line. And they say national libraries may be national in the sense that they contain the literary production of the nation, or in the sense that they are the nation's main book museum containing a high concentration of the nation's treasures, or in the sense that they are leaders, perhaps coordinators of the nation's libraries, or in the sense that they offer a national service to the nation's libraries or population. So just not one thing. Mm-hmm. I mean, I think some of those things do overlap with what you found from IFLA. But I think that we can define national libraries by, like, what they are, but also by what they do. And I think one thing that was pretty common every place that I looked was the legal deposit. So you wanted to come back to that. So what is legal deposit?
0: Well, legal deposit is basically a law that each published resource in a given country should be given to the National Library. And there are different terms, but they're all legal deposit. And I think some require two copies,
1: mm-hmm.
0: and some require one. And then there is a discussion if National Libraries should keep every book given to them. But that's definitely the basis for the publishing of national bibliographies is a legal deposit, because this is how they know mm-hmm. what's being published. And Library of Congress also has a copyright office,
1: right.
0: which, of course, gives them that additional information about the books being published and every book that should be copyrighted.
3: Yeah, mm-hmm. every book that gets a copyright has to go through that office in the Library of Congress. But
0: yeah.
3: I think that idea of legal deposit kind of contributes to the myth that pervades that the Library of Congress has a copy of every book ever published in the United States.
1: Right.
3: Because people hear that, you know, it's got to be legally deposited. But in the United States, it's just if you want to register your copyright.
1: Yes, that's right. And then there's also, like, I always get confused because they operate the cataloging in publication program. Does that have anything to do with the Copyright Office?
0: Well, it does have to do with the Copyright Office, because the Copyright Office gets the information before the books are actually published. But the service is the service to the community. Let's talk about the users again, because it's the Library of Congress and many national libraries create that bibliographic description, forgive my catalog speak, that it becomes available before the book is ever published, so the libraries can add the information to the catalog as soon as the book is available.
3: We brought you here for catalog speak.
1: Okay. So. We did.
2: This is Lost in the Stacks. We'll be back with more on national libraries after a music set.
1: File this set under BF67.C34.

0: That was American Airman by Michael Nesmith and the First National Band. And we started our set with America's Great National Pastime by The Byrds. Songs about trying to find American culture.
1: This is Lost in the Stacks, and today's episode is called We Don't Have a National Library, or Do We? I'm trying to make it sound coy.
0: I know. Well, that's kind of how I meant it.
1: Okay, good.
0: Yeah. Well, putting aside the question of whether the Library of Congress, or any library, is our national library, Library of Congress does a lot of cataloging. It probably catalogs more than any other library in the U.S., if not in the world. So let's talk a little bit about how libraries catalog their collections and the role that LC plays in that work. So an obvious thing is, you know, for like research libraries, for the most part, we use Library of Congress classification to build our call numbers. And, you know, most libraries in the U.S. and many outside of the U.S. use Library of Congress subject headings.
2: Archives use those, too.
0: Yeah. And I'm going to just mention that in a couple of weeks, we're going to have two more episodes where we talk a little bit more in depth about Library of Congress subject headings. So these are de facto standards in the library field. And so, Sonia, you're a cataloger. Can you talk a little bit about how you rely on the Library of Congress to do your job?
3: Well, as a cataloger, I don't necessarily articulate relying on the Library of Congress. I am relying on sets of rules and tools that are available to me. In our shared cataloging environment, it's very important to have that shared set of rules and tools so we can basically understand each other's records and our users can use the same terms searching catalogs in different universities or public libraries or whatnot. But objectively, the majority of cataloging that most catalogers do are copy cataloging. So either they are aware of the fact that they are using Library of Congress subject and classification numbers and the set of rules to which Library of Congress contributed really heavily, they're using them, right? Because they're getting the records that somebody created using all of those rules and they're reusing those records. So it's not necessarily the question of how I use them, but that they're so everywhere and so engraved in our cataloging practices that even if I really would want to, I still wouldn't be able to avoid using them.
0: Yeah. And so, Alex, you mentioned in the archives you're using the Library of Congress subject headings?
2: Yeah, we use those just to tag collections. And it makes it easier both for us internally to, like, we use them just to identify, oh, here's collections with space materials, Georgia Tech history. But, yeah, it makes it, you know, women in academia, like, there are specific ones that we like to use a lot. And that just makes it easier for us to serve our users, but also helps us.
0: Yeah.
3: And provides consistency. Mm-hmm. And that is one of the very important things about classification and subjects. It's not how right they are, but how consistent we are using them. So if it's women in academia, it's always women in academia, not women in universities or females in, I don't know.
2: Yeah. Women in higher education.
0: Academics. Yeah.
3: Women academics.
0: Yeah.
3: Exactly.
0: Or academia --
2: yeah.
0: Women. And yet, there you have also used subject headings that don't come from Library of Congress. You want to talk a little bit about the Homosaurus projects you've been working on at Emory?
3: Yes, and again, the Library of Congress is kind of a universal vocabulary and universal classification, which means that it doesn't provide enough specificity for specific subjects or topics. And that's why we have all the other ones, like the National Library of Medicine has its own vocabulary and its own classification, which are also widely used. Mm-hmm. And there is children's that's also separate and widely used because there are places where the Library of Congress subject headings are definitely lacking. And now libraries more and more rely on using alternative vocabularies. And Hamasaurus is a subject vocabulary for LGBTQ plus topics, but to us it was just a use case to see how the alternative vocabulary could be incorporated on a large scale. So, and it's wonderful because it allows us to describe things that don't exist in the Library of Congress and use the terms used by the community to describe themselves versus relying on some kind of generic broad term. And I would love to give you some examples, but I will, all the examples that come in my mind probably are not appropriate for the show. From Hamasaurus terms, the examples of Hamasaurus terms.
0: Yeah. And Alex, you mentioned that you don't always use Library of Congress for your purposes.
2: Yeah, we what do we have? We have a thing we can choose. Local sources is what we will check. But we also use, like, Getty Art and Architecture Thesaurus. Yeah, there are several ones we use, but yeah.
0: And Library of Congress also has, like, genre and form terms, so things that are not subjects. So in a sense, like, the Library of Congress, they're kind of the largest player in the field, but
2: not the only player.
0: They're not the only player, and you know, they can say, well, we're operating the way that we operate because our mission is to serve Congress, et cetera, et cetera. But they also participate in this national and international cataloging community because so much of, almost all cataloging is shared. When I started in libraries in 1994. That was my first experience with OCLC, which no longer means what it originally meant, the O for Ohio, but it's an online library consortium type thing. WorldCat is the name of the catalog that I think a lot of people might be familiar with. And so the Library of Congress is a contributor to that, and so that's how we're able to use their contributions now.
1: You know, we're talking about supplemental vocabulary and subject terms like Hamasaurus, but something that you just, you know, stressed, Marley, is that it is a Library of Congress and designed for Congress. And so as librarians think about, like, what should be included in a national library, that's when it really becomes apparent that it's not a national library. It's de facto because Congress can really veto whether the Library of Congress does something or accommodates some subject term or something like that, right?
3: Yes, yeah. And it has happened when Congress stepped in and said absolutely not. And, of course, Illegal Aliens is the most famous example of that.
0: Yeah.
3: But there have been other cases. So because it's a Library of Congress, the Congress definitely has a final authority, and it didn't happen. Doesn't happen very often, unlike popular belief, but it does happen when the Library of Congress does something that general public disagrees with. You know, the Gulf of Mexico is the latest example. And then says, well, we have to do it because we are the Library of Congress.
0: Right.
3: And, but yeah. They are also really, I mean, in all the other respects, and I have to say it because people are so hard on the Library of Congress, right? We want them to be perfect. We want their vocabularies to be all-encompassing. But they're just people, and they do a lot of really, really great public service. And our cataloging standards and tools are as good as they are because of the Library of Congress that was a pioneer in so many sense, including MARC, which we are still using, and including the whole idea of shared cataloging there versus everything coming from top to bottom where the National Library distributes cards and everybody's using them. We are creating those groups that share into creating standards, but also in creating records that meet those standards, and then everybody else gets to use them.
0: You are listening to Lost in the Stacks, and we'll talk more about the Library of Congress and its reputation as our national library on the left side of the hour.

0: I'm Tyler Rogers, and you're listening to Lost in the Sacks on WREK Atlanta. I'm extremely grateful for the role Archives plays in my family.
1: Today's episode is called We Don't Have a National Library, or Do We?
2: Mm-hmm. There may not be one definition of what a national library is, but I have also learned that there is not one definition of the Library of Congress. Last year, after the Librarian of Congress, Dr. Carla Hayden, was fired, PBS NewsHour broadcast an interview with Dr. Hayden that I wanted to share an excerpt from. So in this clip, we will hear first from White House Press Secretary, whose name has just escaped me.
1: Caroline Leavitt.
2: Yeah. Yes. Defending the administration's decision to fire Dr. Hayden, followed by interviewer Jeff Bennett and Dr. Hayden's reaction.
3: We felt she did not fit the needs of the American people. There were quite concerning things that she had done at the Library of Congress in the pursuit of DEI and putting inappropriate books in the library for children.
4: The Library of Congress does not lend books to children as a public library would.
5: The Library of Congress is the largest library in the world, and it serves Congress. It's the reference arm for Congress, so all the research that's happening by legislators, Senate, House, all are taken care of by people at the Library of Congress. And then the Library of Congress serves the people that Congress serves. So everyone in the United States is a patron of the Library of Congress.
6: Why do you think the White House has mischaracterized its mission and its work?
5: There might not really be an understanding of the mission of the Library of Congress. And that, I think, is something that the situation that I was in actually brought that to light.
4: Hayden calls the institution
5: a treasure chest, the world's largest collection and fill-in-the-blank of photographs, film, manuscripts, 178.

0: That was The Government Administrator by Eggs, and before that, The Groover by T-Rex. Those are songs about forces that insinuate themselves to take over a culture or a system.
1: This is Lost in the Stacks, and our show is called We Don't Have a National Library, or Do We?
2: We've been talking about the Library of Congress and its role as our de facto national library. So let's talk a little bit about how they sometimes emphasize the of Congress part of their name. So there have been a few occasions where the Library of Congress has made some decisions about how it goes about, you know, its practices that a lot of, you know, catalogers or librarians out there might disagree with. One of them, I think, was done kind of for the sake of efficiency. So we were saying, like, before we came back on air, that I mentioned, you know, well, the Library of Congress is a business. And Fred was like, what do you mean a business? And I was like, well, I mean that they operate, you know, with, you know, they have business reasons for doing things. They're trying to, you know, streamline and make their practices more efficient. And one of the things they did several years ago was they decided they would stop doing what's called series tracing. I'm going to try very quickly to explain what series tracing is. And you have to kind of imagine the card catalog. And when a book is part of a series, a lot of fiction books are part of series, and people who wanted to look up the series by title could do that because we engaged in this practice of tracing series, and we would create, you know, authority headings for series. And the Library of Congress decided to stop doing that. Not that they're not going to include the title of the series on the catalog record, but that they would no longer allow their users to look books up by the name of the series rather than the title of the individual book. Is that about right, Sonia?
3: Yeah, that is about right.
2: What do you recall from that?
3: There were a lot of discussion and complaining when the Library of Congress made that decision, and a lot of people talked about the greater good and how important it is for libraries and how much of an access point the libraries are going to lose if that practice discontinued. And then, of course, the compromise that was reached, Library of Congress said, well, if you want to continue doing it, you can continue doing it. But the important part of that compromise was that the Library of Congress allowed other libraries to continue creating serious authority records. So it wasn't just you put whatever you want in your own record, but you can create an authority record that will allow other libraries to continue tracing serials. And, I mean, there are all these conflicts in cataloging, right? We have to describe what's on the item, but we also have to provide access to the item. And series is a perfect example because publishers are not consistent when they put the series name on the book, right? They can call it Harry Potter series on one, and the other could be series of Harry Potter books, and the third one could have something different. Mm-hmm. So tracing serials allowed librarians to combine all of those under the name that has been established and then everybody is using. And, of course, once we stop doing it, then every user has to rely on their own imagination to see how they can find all the Harry Potter books or all the some academic titles. Mm-hmm. So, but again, in that case, the Library of Congress compromised after the public outcry. So.
2: They did.
0: Was it a, as you would say, a business decision? Does it make things easier for
3: Definitely,
0: the Library of Congress not to have to do this?
3: It's a lot faster. They eliminated two steps in the process. There is one less mark field to include in the record, but there is also you don't have to create an authority record if the one doesn't exist. Mm-hmm. So it definitely was a business decision.
2: Yeah. And going back to, I'm going to remember her name this time, Caroline Leavitt, talking about, you know, the children in the Library of Congress. Obviously, there's no children in the Library of Congress. And children are heavy consumers of series. Mm-hmm. I don't think that's why they made the decision. There are also, you know, nonfiction series and scholarly series and so on. But that's where the Library of Congress is like, it doesn't make sense for us because we work for Congress, to keep doing all this maintenance for, you know, essentially for public libraries and for other libraries whose users were relying on the series. So that's why I said it was a business decision.
0: Well, so getting back to the idea of the Library of Congress as a national library, whether it is or not, or maybe it's a de facto national library, how would you describe it? You know, when we asked you about the defining a national library earlier, you know, you went right to IFLA, but, you know, you work with Library of Congress and their cataloging standards and their subject terms. Do you consider it like a national library?
3: I definitely do, based on what they do for cataloging community. They're definitely a real national library, not a de facto national library, because they develop cataloging standards, they maintain the classification and subject vocabulary that we are all using. They're still distributing cataloging and publication information that we are all using. So in my mind, they're a national library that sometimes plays a Congress card when they don't want to do something.
2: great way of putting it. Well, this is Lost in the Stacks, and today we have been talking with our friend, Sophia Slutskaya, Head of Resource Description at Emory University Libraries, about national libraries and to what extent the Library of Congress serves that role in this country.
1: File this set under PN1995.9.H6, no.T495.

King Kong. Hi-ho, muscle fans. 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You better stand back. I may flex any minute and completely flatten anybody standing too close. Would you believe that just today, two gorgeous girls rushed up to me at the beach? Each of them pulled a hair from my massive little chest for a souvenir. All the other girls were heartbroken because they'll have to wait 6 or 8 months for a new crop to grow. Boy, that really got you, doesn't it? Sounds so masculine. I saw Tarzan do that on the late movie, and this beautiful girl leaped out of a tree right on his head. Boy, I saw him press. Last week, I tried it in the city park. Nothing. I was attacked by a vicious gorilla and run down by a snow cone machine. I told you I was irresistible.

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I may flex.

0: That was Going Underground by The Jam. Before that, we heard Don't Jump Me Mother by DMZ. And we started our set with King Kong by Don Bowman. Songs about domineering bullies and how to resist. Today's show was called We Don't Have a National Library, or Do We? And I think the reason I wanted to have this discussion is that many people seem to want the United States to have a national library, and yet we also resist the idea of having one authority in charge. We'll have more chances later this month to talk about the Library of Congress as an institution, but it's also an impressive place to visit in Washington, D.C. It's one of my favorites. Do y'all have a favorite place to visit in D.C.? Alex?
1: Yeah, I mean, I can remember the first time I went to D.C. as a young person, 11 years old, and getting to go to the Smithsonian, particularly the National Museum of American History, blew my mind. And it's probably the beginning of me being like, maybe I can go work in museums or history or something like that. But seeing Julia Child's kitchen or the stage from Woodstock, among countless other treasures, it's very hard to not walk out of there and not be proud of American culture and American contributions.
2: I'll say along similar lines, another of the Smithsonian Museums, Natural History Museum, because I went also, like Alex, as a kid, first time I ever got to see dinosaur skeletons, mm-hmm. And I still like to go to any museum that has a dinosaur skeleton. That was like the first time I got to see one, so Smithsonian Natural History Museum. Sonia, how about you?
3: Well, as a librarian, I like libraries. So Folgers Library, which is right across the road, is a lot of fun to visit. They have really, really cool stuff about Shakespeare and Shakespeare folios, and the little stage that looks like just like the one in Shakespeare times. Mm-hmm. And then Hirschhorn, which is the Museum of Contemporary Art, I love. You know, it's like crazy, crazy art, and it's a lot of fun.
2: Marley, any place that's second on your list?
0: It's hard to pick even a second favorite, but the National Building Museum, which is a non-Smithsonian museum, is just a really impressive building to be in, and they often have like stuff for children going on, or little models of things. It's fun.
2: Yeah, I guess it's got to be models. You're not going to exhibit
1: buildings.
0: Yeah, right. Exactly.
3: And I also have to say the Botanical Garden, which is also right there in that Smithsonian Mall, which is just, it's small but really beautiful and fun. And like you said, it makes you proud living in this country and how much this country has contributed to the public good. It doesn't happen very often, but it does sometimes.
2: Road trip to D.C., Marley?
1: That's what it sounds like.
2: Yeah.
0: All right. Well, until then, roll the credits.
1: Lost in the Stacks is a collaboration between WREK Atlanta and the Georgia Tech Library, written and produced by Alex McGee, Charlie Bennett, Fred Rasko, and Marley Givens.
2: Legal counsel and an informational pamphlet about the Library of Congress and what it actually does to give to Caroline Levitt. I think she'd enjoy it. Provided by the Burris Intellectual Property Law Group in Atlanta, Georgia.
0: Special thanks to Sonia for joining us, to our national community of library professionals, and thanks, as always, to each and every one of you for listening.
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1: Next week is another summer rerun. I know, we're taking some vacation time. Maybe we can find one that says we have a national library, though. And we'll be back with a new episode in 2 weeks.
2: It's time for our last song today. Okay, besides the American semi-quincentennial, I hope I said that right, another big event this summer here in the U.S. is the World Cup. It's been nice having tourists in Atlanta coming from all over. Tourney is down to 8 teams now, I think, and the hosts are all out, but, you know, it's still exciting. So for a few more days this summer, at least, we've all got World Cup fever. So let's close with World Cup Fever by Air Miami, right here on Lost in the Stacks. Have a great weekend.

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The fear, the rust, break peace, the pieces, the pieces, the pieces, the prison, the prison, with lies, with prison, with reason, the phrases, with reason, with reason, with reason.

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While counter to the waiting cities, down the long beaches, made a line to the waves.

1992. We're sitting in a laser home way. We're sitting in a one-on-one

We cannot ride on, she says. We cannot ride on, she says. Can I not ride on, she says. We cannot ride on.

You've just heard a selection entitled Beograd 6, performed by Damo Suzuki and Cul-de-Sac from their album Abhayamudra.

0: That was 1001 Pleasant Dreams from the album The Obliterati by Mission of Burma.
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clouds. 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Can't watch the broken men. Speak broken words that vibe in. You can watch my people die at a high rate. To tell with signs and big ass pitches that job in. I kept my mind straight before the century. As so-called enemies fit rhymes from nursery. It's irking me as the wander walks from half of poverty. How they eyeing me and have no respect for poetry. Pure anger to kills me internally. Make the bag with the bag is my message. Stop a holy temple. So in the brimstone with open arms, bloody arms. I spit on the arms. We are fallen icons reborn on local Latin spaces. Find me salvation only 299. Turn water to wine. Get sight to the blind. But all is for time. All is for time. Back to paradigms. Speaking broken circles. Secular men who know why. Having died just in purpose. I gave two names out of you, me and visiting. Well, my last father to the sight. My meaning's between my left lung and my mic. You listen to ghosts, you smile, I'm in sight. Ignite thought and ghost thought gone, but a pawn who accepts it.

I was still crazy versus younger face. Thoughts you can recognize when once were the freaks. My state I raid as I wise and aimlessly. One to the head, kid that's disdainlessly. Shamelessly, I speak myself on street corners. Hand and change a street performer. Forming North Pack Borgs like clubs. While kids packing guns. Cause everyone wants to outshine the sun. As night ends at dusk. Forgot what truth is trust. If it's the end of the day, your iron will be rust. Stand the cusp for change in earth. Remain amongst the church. Reality shifted, indifferent existence. Your fiction so brilliant, my truth waits to die. I arrive with bloodshot eyes where I was never welcome. Seldom speaking, consistent, force kept content. Connect with essence, stubborn size, from culture. Physical still torture, mental nurtured and nocturne. I watch them watch me out of corner of eye. People dialing, I speak ancient dialects, remote traits of my forefathers. Travel further back to days of drums. With their spoken, not sung, heavily hung upon ancient tongues.

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1: 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Need a boost? 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

wanna express yourself. You wanna quit in our media society. You wanna stick your feet to fit in more to stay. And you will end up back to the end. You're on the bit of being next to you. But somebody, you're playing well with me, say that I

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Who's there? Who's there? Who's there?

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Oh, thanks, I'm going to go. 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Oh, yeah.

0: from an album entitled Passed Away. That was the legendary Atlanta band Vietnam with Editor of Hype.
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1: It's Friday!

because I gotta take my woman out tonight. We're going to the dewdrop. You know, I ain't had no love in all the week long. I've been working all the week. I'm tired. I need my woman to rub my back.

0: What you just heard was Lee Shot Williams with It's Friday, Time to Get Paid. And you were listening to the Friday Night Fish Fry here on WREK Atlanta 91.1 FM, where you play blues music for 2 hours on your Friday evening. Hopefully you're getting off work. Hopefully it's you're starting to relax on your weekend. We're going to facilitate that with some good blues music for the next couple hours. And, yeah, about halfway through our show, which is 7 p.m., we'll be reading off some, doing some local stuff, playing some local shows, playing some local blues music, reading off some local shows, that sort of thing. And, yeah, it's going to be a good time. Do you have any requests, any blues songs you want to hear? Feel free to call us in at 404-894-2468. If I can find the song you want to hear, I might just play it for you. Once again, that number is 404-894-2468. And now I'm going to start playing some more blues right now. So coming up next, we've got some Albert King and some John Lee Hooker on the way right now. Here's Howlin' Wolf. This is I Didn't Mean to Hurt Your Feelings.
1: The number's going out now. I didn't mean to hurt your feelings. And I didn't mean to do you no harm. Take it, M and G.

What you just heard, that was Albert King with Walking the Backstreets and Crying. Before that, we had John Lee Hooker with Blues Before Sunrise and Howlin' Wolf with I Didn't Mean to Hurt Your Feelings. Coming up next, we have got some more old-timey stuff. Got some Sleepy John Estes on the way. Right now, here is Blind Willie McTell with Little Dahlia.

What you just heard was Blind Lemon Jefferson. That was Matchbox Blues. Before that, we had Sleepy John Estes with Drop Down Mama. And kicking off that set was Blind Willie McTell with Little D'Elia. Coming up next, I wanted to do some live stuff, some live songs, mostly from newer artists, I guess. Anyway, we're doing that for the next few things. So we're going to start with some Jackie Benson. This is Always Free, live in Austin.

Thanks so much. So a few songs off this record, I actually didn't record with the full band.

0: Thank you, thank you, thank you, thank you, thank you.
1: What you just heard was Chris Stone, Kingfish Ingram with Long Distance Woman. Live from London, that one. Before that, we had the Tedeschi Trucks Band with Just Won't Burn, live from the Beacon Theater in 2022. And before that was Jackie Benson, Always Free, live in Austin. Coming up right now, this is Joe Louis Walker with Kevmo. The song is called Old Time Used to Be.

You just heard. That was Joe Louis Walker with Kev Mo. That song's called Old Time Used to Be, and you're listening to WREK Atlanta. More specifically, you are listening to the Friday Night Fish Fry, and we're about halfway through our program this evening, and that means it is time for the local Atlanta Blues lineup, where I tell you about all of the shows and whatnot happening in and around the Atlanta area as pertains to the Blues this weekend. And we're going to get started with tonight, which is Friday, July 10th. And as usual, music on the patio is happening at MadLife Patio in Woodstock. That will be going to 11 p.m. on Fridays. Fridays after work is at Silver's Caribbean Restaurant in Stone Mountain. That will be at from 5 to 9 p.m. Black Cat Rising will be at Fat Mass in Atlanta at 7 p.m., which is right now. Let's see, Highway 54 will be at the Night Market, Drake Field, Peachtree City. That's at 7 p.m. as well. Doug Deluxe and the Rodeo Clowns will be at the Rutledge Summer Concert Series in Rutledge, Georgia at 7 p.m. Roof Dog with Andy Johnson will be at Fish and Pig Macon at 7:30 p.m. Hughes Taylor Band will be at Society Garden in Macon at 8 p.m. Davis and the Love will be at the Garden in Griffin. That'll be at 8:30 p.m. The Bartans will be at Blind Willie's in Atlanta at 9 p.m. The Let It Rip Band will be at Moonshiners and Grayson at 9 p.m. as well. Cover to Cover will be at Napoleon's in Decatur. That'll also be at 9 p.m. Time Flight will be at Will Hunter's Tavern Rockbridge in Stone Mountain at 9 p.m. as well. And finally, Caleb Takarska, hope I said that right, will be at Northside Tavern in Atlanta at 10 p.m. That'll do it for Friday. Moving on to Saturday, July 10th, music on the patio once again at MadLife Patio in Woodstock. That'll be from 11 a.m. to 11 p.m. on Saturdays. The Thunderbolt Grease Slappers will be at Fat Mass in Atlanta at 7 p.m. The Great FL Dudes. I hope that's right. That Great FL Dudes Token Rhyme will be at the Hunt House in Marietta. That'll be at 7 p.m. Radio Cult, the Cherry and the Cherry Bomb. Oh, dear. Okay, I'm going to start that one over. Radio Cult, the Cherry Bomb, and Learning to Count are at Moonshadow Tavern and Tucker at 8 p.m. Traveler's Blues will be at Napoleon's in Decatur at 8 p.m. Checkered Blue will be at the Painted Pin in Atlanta at 8 p.m. as well. Marvelous Marvin presents Hot Rod Walt at the Old Courthouse Tavern in Fayetteville at 8:30 p.m. Skylar Softly will be at Blind Willie's in Atlanta at 9 p.m. Tiger Bragg will be at Will Henry's Tavern, Rockbridge and Stone Mountain at 9 p.m. as well. And finally, Mama with Melissa McKinney will be at the Northside Tavern in Atlanta at 10 p.m. Finally, we move on to Sunday, July 12th. Music at the Patio, once again at MadLife Patio in Woodstock. It'll be 11 a.m. to 8 p.m. on Sundays. Lee Griffin will be at Fat Match in Atlanta at 7 p.m. The Acoustic Jam on the Deck will be at Will Henry's Tavern in Rockbridge, Stone Mountain. That'll be 4 p.m. Bryn Reeves will be at Blind Willie's in Atlanta. That'll be at 6:30 p.m. The Back Porch Reelers will be at Napoleon's Indicator at 7:30 p.m. And finally, Uncle Sugar will be at Northside Tavern in Atlanta at 9 p.m. And I'll just about do it for your local Atlanta Blues lineup for this weekend. And I'm going to play some local blues. Got some Tinsley Ellis, got some John Pagano on the way right now. Here is Sean Costello with Anytime You Want.

What you just heard was the John Pagano Band with Fever. Before that, we had Tinsley Ellis with It's Not Funny. And kicking off that set of local stuff was Sean Costello with Anytime You Want. Coming up right now, I've got some Mandy Sertoda on the way right now. Here's King Johnson with One More Day.

Yeah, you men. One more thing I like to say. Ain't no women out here, but they all got washed away. That's why I'm crying. It's a heavy water blue. Lord, Lord, Lord.

What you just heard was Barbecue Bob. That was Mississippi Heavy Water Blues. Before that, we had Manny Strachota with Issues. And before that was King Johnson with One More Day. And that'll do it for the local stuff this evening. But we've got a little bit more time to play a little bit more blues for you. So we're going to do that right now. Coming up right now, here is Hector Onchando Band. This is Candy Shop.

What you just heard was Charlie Musselwhite and Edna Luckett. That was Ready for Times to Get Better. Before that, we had the Black Keys with Firemen Ring the Bell and the Hector Anchondo Band with Candy Shop. Coming up right now, this is Albert Collins with Bending Like a Willow Tree.

0: real good now.
1: What you just heard, that was Buddy Guy. That song's called Whiskey for Sale. Before that, we had Eric Bibb with Didn't I Keep Running? And starting off that set was Albert Collins with Bending Like a Willow Tree. We're almost out of time here on the Friday Night Fish Fry. Got one more song to play. Hope you have enjoyed the show. Hope you stick around for Stonehenge coming up next. But yeah, here's the last one of the day. This is Sylwyn Birchwood. The song's called Brown Paper Bag. Enjoy.